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My name is Mackenzie Hart, your host. It's time to party. You can connect with me on socials throughout the show and beyond. 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
0: 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She's successful. She's a billionaire.
1: She's
0: like,
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If you want to catch Sarah Pepper, of course you do, on Hot 96. She takes over weekdays right around noon. It's our 2K Cafe, which is all your favorite throwbacks by request, and it's brought to you by United Fidelity Bank. They say the

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You're listening to the Hot 96 Night Show. Last week was the 61st Academy of Country Music Awards in Las Vegas. And can we just talk about Ella Langley for a second? I feel like all of the girlies are taking over the music industry currently, winning 7 awards, including the highly coveted Female Artist of the Year and Artist

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0: 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And this year is the 35th anniversary of the festival. 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Happily Ever After begins with a little green box from Brinker's Jewelers. 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

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That number is 82474. Up next, it's Bruno Mars. For just a

0: 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I want to talk to you about...
1: Kim Kardashian.
0: No.
1: Okay.
0: Hey, she's out here doing the thing as well. She's successful. She's a billionaire.
1: She's
0: like,
1: done some stuff.
0: Don't hate the player, hate the games.
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I'm a two-time, you ain't know I win. 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

Memorial Day. 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Thanks so much for tuning in to the Hot 96 Night Show. 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
1: Okay.
0: Hey, she's out here doing the thing as well. She's successful. She's a billionaire.
1: She's
0: like,
1: done some stuff.
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0: 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I want to talk to you about...
1: Kim Kardashian.
0: No.
1: Okay.
0: Hey, she's out here doing the thing as well. She's successful. She's a billionaire.
1: She's
0: like,
1: done some stuff.
0: Don't hate the player, hate the games.
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0: 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And this year is the 35th anniversary of the festival. Some of the best blues musicians in the world will be performing. 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WSTO Owensboro, Evansville. Happily Ever After begins with a little green.

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0: No.
1: Okay.
0: Hey, she's out here doing the thing as well. She's successful. She's a billionaire.
1: She's
0: like,
1: done some stuff.
0: Don't hate the player, hate the games.
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1: 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Thanks for tuning in to the Hot 96 Night Show. Mackenzie Hart, your host here, signing off. 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
1: You might think something is really easy to do, but then other people may think that is the toughest thing to do.
2: Yeah.
1: It's Clay and McKenzie here on the Hot 96 Morning Show. For example, McKenzie.
2: Mm-hmm.
1: Somebody in this room has a tough time rolling their tongue.
2: How are you going to out me like that in front of everybody?
1: I'm just starting somewhere.
2: So, this is actually a very, very deep insecurity of mine. Thank you so much, Clay, for bringing it to light for all of the tri-state and our listeners. So, okay, I do tell people all the time because it's just a very frustrating thing for me, okay? They say it's genetic that you roll your tongue like a hot dog. Okay. Like, I'm not talking like rolling your R's. I'm talking like rolling your tongue physically in like a hot dog shape. My entire family can do it.
1: Except you.
2: Except me.
1: Like, why does it bother you so much?
2: Because I'm sure it feels really cool, and I just will never feel it. I think I have a weird tongue,
1: okay,
2: and it just doesn't function properly.
1: Can you roll your R's?
2: I don't want to try. It's just going to be, I don't think so. I just think it will sound very, very bad. But I try so hard. Like, I could go red-faced, like, just trying to get my tongue to move.
1: Right, right.
2: And it won't. But they say it is genetic, but I'm like, how does that work if everyone in my family can do it but me?
1: That is interesting. I wonder how the genetics work in that.
2: Like, whatever, science. I don't believe you.
1: It's okay. Some people can't whistle.
2: Yeah.
1: Which is the thing. Can you whistle with fingers?
2: No.
1: Okay. Some people can't do that either.
2: I would make another terrible noise.
1: I'm a person that can't bowl. Right?
2: Oh.
1: It's not an insecurity. It's just I can't bowl.
2: Okay.
1: There's, you know, there are days where I can bowl straight, and then there's days where it just goes to the gutter every time.
2: Yeah, yeah.
1: And more than not, it's going left or right.
2: Yeah.
1: And my wife, Katie, has recorded me bowling,
2: mm-hmm.
1: and apparently I really throw a bowling ball hard.
2: I could see that. I think you have a lot of strength, and you don't realize. And that thing is heavy, so when it hits the ground, I'm sure those things are reinforced, like lanes are reinforced, because I bet people do, like, slam it.
1: Have to.
2: But they probably reinforce them for you.
1: So what are some things that are maybe normal for somebody else, or most people, but maybe not for you?
2: Yeah.
1: Another one for me, falling asleep. I cannot fall asleep correctly. And you're wondering,
2: like,
1: what do you
2: mean? Like,
1: it's
2: a struggle.
1: Yes, because my wife, Katie, can lay down and be knocked out in like 7 minutes.
2: That's how Tyler is.
1: And for me, I will lay there and I will think of the deepest, darkest humanity secrets and stay awake. And I don't know how to fall asleep correctly. I will literally lay there and stare at the ceiling and be like, oh, well, I should have been sleeping like an hour ago.
2: Yes.
1: And I can't fall asleep.
2: For two people that have to wake up early, it's like, why are we cursed with this? Just like lay in bed and stare at the ceiling and like, oh no, now I have 5 hours. Now I have 4 hours.
1: It's the worst. Yeah. I don't know how people do it. They can just lay their head back and then knock down.
2: Yeah, congrats. We're so happy for you.
1: Don't like it. I don't understand. It's ridiculous. So something normal for everyone else except for you. Text in 82474. Let us know. Hot 96.
2: I want to pick your brain. I want to talk to you about
1: Kim Kardashian.
2: No.
1: Okay.
2: Hey, she's out here doing the thing as well. She's successful. She's a billionaire.
1: She's
2: like,
1: done some stuff.
2: Don't hate the player, hate the games.
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1: Obviously, if you know by now, Mackenzie is engaged.
2: It's true.
1: To be wed to her fiance, Tyler.
2: Yes.
1: It's Clay Mackenzie here on the Hot 96 Morning Show. I'm not going to get into all the details that you're probably planning. I don't want to reveal anything just yet. I don't even know what you've got planned, but it's probably not a destination wedding, is it?
2: So here's the thing, Clay. I haven't planned a single thing.
1: Nice.
2: Tyler and I are in no hurry.
1: Okay.
2: I just opened the studio, so I am busy. He's working. I'm here. We're doing our things. And
1: it's no one's time except your own.
2: He is so chill about stuff that I'm like, hey, we're just going to get to it when we get to it. We think we're looking at next spring.
1: Okay.
2: So, like, the forefront of my mind is, like, venue. We've got to, like, nail down a venue.
1: Right.
2: So that's kind of in the process. But, again, have not decided on anywhere. I'm open to a destination wedding, but, again, haven't made a decision.
1: I understand. Well, good luck with all that.
2: Right.
1: you'll be fine. It's fine. Everything's fine. But if you were picking a destination wedding, we found the top places in the U.S.
2: Ooh.
1: To go and get hitched.
2: Okay, I'm interested.
1: And so, I'm surprised that the number one wasn't on a beach, but it's not.
2: Yeah, because I think that that's what most people do if they do a destination
1: You would think. I mean, that's a big trend around here because,
2: yeah.
1: You know, why would you want to get married in the snow right now?
2: Yeah, for sure.
1: Unless that's your thing.
2: Sure.
1: But just try to name one U.S. city that you think screams wedding. And see if you can get it.
2: Oh, gosh.
1: The number one place in the U.S. to get married.
2: Why am I thinking Las Vegas?
1: That's it. Yes. Las Vegas, the number one city in America to get married.
2: People want to party.
1: They do.
2: They're like, what a celebration. We got to do it big.
1: Or if they just want to say, whatever, let's just do a drive-through wedding and get it over with.
2: Boom. With an Elvis impersonator or whatever.
1: I don't think they can do that anymore.
2: Oh.
1: Yeah, I think.
2: Dang it. That was actually what I was thinking.
1: I think Elvis's team actually cracked down on that and said no more of that.
2: But how sad.
1: I know. But, of course, more destinations like Orlando, Miami, Tampa, all in Florida.
2: Lots of Florida, yeah.
1: Yeah, lots of Florida places. Atlanta, Georgia, for some reason. I guess it's because they got clubs everywhere and they want to, like, continue the party.
2: I'm here for it.
1: And it's
2: like you're going further south, so warmer. I get it.
1: Right. Texas. We had Austin and Houston in there.
2: Makes sense.
1: Fort Lauderdale, Florida.
2: Interesting.
1: And two California destinations, San Diego and Los Angeles.
2: Okay. Yeah. So
1: warmer states, you could say.
2: For sure. Definitely like scenery based, you know?
1: But again, this was for the U.S., so this wasn't international.
2: Oh, yeah.
1: I know people that got married internationally, like they're like Mexico or Italy, Greece. I've seen some Europe weddings before.
2: No, that's awesome.
1: But if you were not married in the tri-state, but you live here in a tri-state, where did you get married? Did you have a destination wedding and where did you go? Give us a call, 812-491-9468, text in 82474. Maybe you'll give Mackenzie some ideas.
2: Yes, please.
1: You never know. You might help her out. 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
1: So a couple days ago over at the Old National Bank on Fulton Avenue here in Evansville, something crazy happened. I don't know if you heard about this, McKenzie, but pretty wild stuff. It's Clay McKenzie here in the Hot 96 Morning Show. Someone accidentally drove their car into the wall of the Old National Bank.
2: Yeah, I saw a picture and I was like, whoa, whoa, whoa, that is brick and concrete.
1: That car doesn't belong there.
2: Yeah, what?
1: You can't park there.
2: Happened.
1: But our very own Amy Adams, who does the news and is also on our sister station at WIKY, she was on scene. She actually got some audio from one of the police officers that told us exactly what happened.
3: It appears somebody attempted to use the drive-through ATM, ended when they impacted the side of the building here. No injuries inside the building. There is no customers. The lobby was closed. All the employees are accounted for. The investigation is going to continue with the driver as to how exactly this happened.
1: So it sounds like something happened while she was in the drive-through. It was after hours, so thankfully no one was in the building. No one got hurt. I think the lady was startled after hitting the building.
2: I'm sure.
1: Because Amy Adams says that she was sitting up on the stretcher that they put her on, so talking to everybody.
2: Oh, that's good.
1: Probably more shaken up than anything.
2: Okay.
1: Yeah, sounds like she's going to be okay. I don't know if anything's broken or not, but should be okay after some rest. Still crazy stuff. I can't say I've ever run into a bank before.
2: Yeah, no, me either. I've run into a lot of things.
1: Like
2: not
1: what?
2: A bank.
1: Like what?
2: A parked car, a side rail, thankfully I was going over this little creek and I'm glad I didn't go into the creek.
1: Yes, that is,
2: you know what I mean? Good. Like it was like a ditch like thing. But I hit the side rail, totaled my car doing that. Oh. And then I think when I hit the parked car, I also totaled my car. That was when I was driving home from Hot 96.
1: Oh no.
2: Back in college years ago.
1: Oh no.
2: It was raining and I took this curve and I just did not let the rain slow me down, and so instead it spun me around and I hit a parked car in somebody's driveway.
1: That sucks. Yeah, you want to be careful driving.
2: I've been good ever since.
1: Oh,
2: that
1: great.
2: No, yeah, no, the car I'm driving right now, I've driven for 5 years.
1: Woo, we're on a roll.
2: Haven't wrecked it,
1: knock on wood.
2: Oh yeah, you're right,
1: knock on wood. I've run into a water pipe in a parking garage.
2: Oh,
1: and I didn't realize because I was backing into a parking spot and I was with my dad. And of course, why does this have to happen when I'm with my dad? I want to impress him with my parking skills.
2: Of course.
1: You know, he's the best driver that I know. He drove for a living for years. And then as I'm backing up into a parking spot, there is a water valve that sticks out from this water pipe.
2: Okay.
1: That I did not realize how far out it was.
2: Right.
1: I saw the pipe. I didn't see the valve sticking out. And
2: fair.
1: I'm backing up very slowly. And then I just immediately feel the car stop. And my dad's like, what'd you do? I'm like, I don't know. I don't know what happened. I hit something.
2: I'm sorry,
1: I think.
2: Dad. Don't be disappointed in
1: Dang.
2: Me.
1: I was trying to impress you and everything. High school, I was back. It always feels like I'm backing up into something or out of something.
2: Yeah, I also did that. You just reminded me. I hit something at Sam's one time because I was backing up. But anyway, go ahead.
1: Yeah, I was backing out of a person's driveway and it was dark.
2: Oh,
1: and their mailbox was hidden by all this like shrubbery and stuff.
2: Yep.
1: And so as I'm backing out and I'm turning my car, I just hear, I'm like, what was that? And I look over and my driver's side mirror is gone.
2: Gone. It is
1: gone.
2: So painful when you're sitting in your car and you hear or feel something hit the car and you're just like,
1: it's awful.
2: No.
1: It's awful.
2: Yeah.
1: Worst feeling ever. Text in 82474. Call us 812-491-9468. No judgment. If you've ever run into something, maybe it's not another car or you weren't in a terrible accident or anything, but what is something you've run into while driving? It's Hot 96.
2: I want to pick your brain. I want to talk to you about
1: Kim Kardashian.
2: No.
1: Okay.
2: Hey, she's out here doing the thing as well. She's successful. She's a billionaire.
1: She's
2: like,
1: done some stuff.
2: Don't hate the player, hate the games.
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1: So we have actor Jonathan Bailey that has been named as People Magazine's Sexiest Man Alive this year.
2: Love that.
1: Tell me more.
2: I think he's adorable.
1: Okay.
2: I do think he is sexy. I think he's hot. Thumbs up. Great choice.
1: Thumbs up. Great choice.
2: Yeah.
1: I'm wondering, well, first of all, it's Clay and McKenzie here on the Hot 96 Morning Show. I am wondering, like, what are the parameters and specifics of getting to be the sexiest man alive? Because it feels like the last several years, it's been guys over 35.
2: For sure.
1: And I don't know the last time someone in their 20s won it. Probably, right. I think we look back a little bit, and I think one of them was Tom Cruise when he was 27 in like 1990.
2: See, and personally right now, thinking of Tom Cruise, I would give that a big thumbs down. No.
1: Not young Tom Cruise.
2: Sexy. I don't know. I wasn't alive. I'll have to look back at
1: pictures. Pretty sure dude's like 5'2 as well. I don't know.
2: I do think he's shorter than me, which I'm sorry, but that is a deal breaker. So
1: in the mind of Mackenzie Hart here, what would qualify somebody to be the sexiest man alive?
2: Okay. So stature is a plus. Okay. So like if you're 6 foot, nice.
1: Damn.
2: Okay. What are you, like 5'10"?
1: 5'11". Thank
2: you
1: very much.
2: You're so close. Yep. Okay.
1: In my boots right now, I'm 6 foot.
2: Okay.
1: Thank you very much.
2: Okay, let's go 5'10" plus for sure. Double gold star if you're 6 foot.
1: Okay.
2: I personally dig facial hair.
1: Okay.
2: So not like only a mustache, that creeps me out, but like a beard.
1: Okay.
2: Thumbs up for the beards.
1: Big beard or stubble?
2: Not like scraggly. Okay. Not like get it together a little bit. But a nice beard. So yes, okay. So that's good. I like a man with a little meat on his bones. So
1: beefy
2: like
1: boy?
2: Yeah.
1: Okay.
2: Yeah.
1: Yeah, it seems Jonathan Bailey does not have beef.
2: He's a little slender.
1: He's slender.
2: For my liking, but I still think he's hot.
1: Okay.
2: Who has been in the past? Like, I don't want to talk about Tom Cruise, but like the more recent ones.
1: So
2: right?
1: Jonathan Bailey is this year.
2: Yeah,
1: we had John Krasinski last year.
2: I love him, obviously because I love The Office. But
1: dark eyes, dark hair, little bit of stubble, not a whole beard, but he's had a beard before.
2: He is hot.
1: Patrick Dempsey was 2023.
2: He is hot.
1: Older.
2: Yeah, mature.
1: Chris Evans, Captain America.
2: Hot.
1: Slender.
2: Still hot.
1: Okay.
2: Yep. Thumbs up.
1: Paul Rudd.
2: That one threw me a little bit.
1: Really?
2: Yeah.
1: Okay.
2: He kind of seems like your funny uncle.
1: Okay.
2: You know, like he gives that vibe. Like, I don't think I would necessarily be like, ooh, yeah, he's hot. Compared to these other guys that I'm like, ooh.
1: Michael B. Jordan in 2020.
2: Hot.
1: Okay.
2: Yeah. Thumbs up.
1: He does have the mustache, though.
2: Yeah, but he.
1: Maybe a little bit
2: he
1: of a
2: keeps
1: goatee.
2: It tame.
1: Okay.
2: Yeah.
1: Gotcha. Mustache not good unless you're Michael B. Jordan. John Legend was one, and he's older as well.
2: Yep, hot.
1: Okay. Idris Elba.
2: Hot.
1: Okay. Blake Shelton.
2: Ooh, you're losing me there.
1: Not a Blake Shelton fan.
2: You're losing me there.
1: Okay. The Rock.
2: Obviously hot.
1: Okay. He does have meat on his bones. David Beckham.
2: Hot. Love the tattoos.
1: Chris Hemsworth.
2: Hot.
1: Adam Levine.
2: Hot. Okay. Little slender for me, but hot.
1: Bad boy for you?
2: Yeah.
1: Okay. And we'll go back to 2012, Channing Tatum.
2: Hot.
1: Okay.
2: Oh, yeah. I mean, like, a majority of those I do agree with.
1: Okay.
2: So, great job. Whoever chooses that, is it the general public?
1: I don't know. I'm wondering what the parameters
2: are. Do they have a committee?
1: Are.
2: Can I be on the committee to vote for the sexiest man alive each year?
1: Who would you say right now?
2: Oh, don't put me on the spot like that.
1: Okay.
2: You know where I have a weak spot. Jason Momoa.
1: Okay. There you go. Well,
2: so him.
1: Again, older. Text in 82474. It seems like the older guys are really the ones winning Sexiest Man Alive. Maybe that's the thing. But for you, think of somebody right now. Who would you vote as the sexiest man alive? Top 96.
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1: Mackenzie, we talked about the other day how there's a lot of things that are from the past that are trending again.
2: Right, yes.
1: People are calling it going analog in 2026.
2: Yes, okay.
1: It's Clay and Mackenzie here in the Hot 96 Morning Show, and Gen Z is bringing back some things that the baby boomers used to do.
2: Sure.
1: They might still do it now, but Gen Z is grabbing a hold of these trends, grabbing a hold of these habits and these hobbies. They want to get involved too.
2: Okay.
1: And some of them are actually pretty fun. This one won't be a surprise though, because it's been trending for a while now. Collecting vinyl records.
2: Okay. Yeah.
1: As a millennial, I am also collecting vinyl records.
2: Yep.
1: It's cool. Nice to have physical copy of something.
2: Yeah, it's fun.
1: It's pretty cool.
2: It's vibey.
1: Gardening. People getting into the gardening again.
2: That is great for them. Can't say the same. I can't keep anything alive, so I'm not going to do that, but very cool.
1: Maybe one
2: people want to grow their own like produce now.
1: I mean, let's be honest, at least you know where it comes from, and
2: yeah,
1: it's not too laborious. I mean, it is laborious, but it's not as bad as it could be.
2: No, for sure. You're just going to have to like keep up with it. It's not like it's like super hard manual labor, but you can't forget about it. That would be my problem.
1: Obviously, the more land that you have, gardening is more laborious.
2: True.
1: But if you got like a little raised garden in your backyard, you could take
2: That's
1: care
2: cool.
1: of that. Journaling. They're doing
2: Love
1: journaling
2: it.
1: Now.
2: Love it. That's a great mindful practice.
1: Definitely. It's something.
2: It's always on my list to like do.
1: Right. And it's always nice to like write something down in case you forget something later.
2: Yes.
1: It'll be right there in your journal.
2: Yep.
1: People are knitting nowadays.
2: Cool.
1: Crocheting.
2: Love that.
1: I got some friends that are crocheting. I'm like, we graduated in the same class. I didn't realize you were an
2: old
1: person.
2: Yeah.
1: But it's coming back, so I can't make fun of anybody doing that now. And I can't make fun because I don't know how to do it, and it's a cool skill.
2: Same.
1: And, you know, kudos to you.
2: Yes, please knit me a blanket.
1: Right. Letter writing. People writing letters again.
2: That's cool.
1: I do appreciate the handwritten letters.
2: Yep. I'm a handwritten note kind of gal.
1: Absolutely.
2: I send thank you notes and stuff still. I like that.
1: That's sweet.
2: Yeah.
1: That's very personal.
2: Yeah.
1: We're talking about boomer habits that are trending again thanks to Gen Z. I mean, they had some good ideas back in the day. It's starting to catch on again. People doing more puzzles and board games anymore.
2: Oh, love a good board game.
1: I do too.
2: Love a good game night.
1: I'm not a puzzle person.
2: Yeah, me either.
1: I do love a good board game.
2: That takes patience, which I don't have. But board games, you can like get competitive and get up in people's faces and stuff.
1: That is fun.
2: Yeah.
1: The puzzles, though, I can't sit there and just think that long. And
2: no.
1: I don't have the time, and my ADHD brain cannot handle
2: that part.
1: Don't make fun of this, because I kind of do it sometimes.
2: Oh.
1: When there's actually some around, bird watching.
2: Oh, yeah.
1: Birds are sweet.
2: Yeah.
1: They're funny.
2: They're kind of crazy. They're kind of weird. I'm like, what's going on in your head? You're freaking me out.
1: They're all twitchy and they fly around and they're quick. But
2: you're right. It's fun to watch. You're like, peaceful.
1: I got a little birdhouse kind of feeder in my backyard.
2: That's cool.
1: When the birds are around, like I'll sit there like from my window and watch them. I'm like, I'm 70 years old, and this is fun.
2: I'm afraid so.
1: It's great.
2: I'm afraid so.
1: If there's anything we didn't mention that you are doing, and you're either Gen Z or millennial, you're doing some habits from back in the day that could be trending again,
2: mm-hmm.
1: What are you up to? Text in 82474. You can also call 812-491-9468. It's Hot 96.
2: I'm going to pick your brain. I want to talk to you about
1: Kim Kardashian.
2: No.
1: Okay.
2: Hey, she's out here doing the thing as well. She's successful. She's a billionaire.
1: She's
2: like,
1: done some stuff.
2: Don't hate the player, hate the games.
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1: Think of your favorite ice cream spot in the tri-state. 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Would love to know where your favorite ice cream is, because we got to talk about it. It's Clay McKenzie here in the Hot 96 Morning Show. And the food review app called Belly has found a list of the top ice cream and gelato shops in the U.S. Spoiler alert, none of them are in the Midwest, so that makes me a little sad.
2: I disagree. Who are you? Who's rating this?
1: I agree with your disagreement.
2: Yeah, because Belly is also genius. Love that. I giggled a little bit when you said that Belly was the name of the app. But come on now, you need experts. I'm an expert in the field of ice cream, and I definitely have suggestions for Midwest ice cream. Thank you.
1: Mm-hmm. All right, well, we'll just start with you, Mackenzie. Give us your favorite stops when it comes to ice cream.
2: Okay, you're in the tri-state. Tried and true. Obviously, love a Dairy Queen Blizzard. I worked at Dairy Queen when I was a kid, and so, like, delish. But I think Tri-State takes the cake, even though it's not cake, it's ice cream. Tasty Freeze.
1: In Boonville. Right on.
2: And their servings are ginormous. I literally almost make myself sick, but I can't stop eating it because it's so good.
1: You can't go wrong with, like, shops like that. Because Tasty Freeze and Zesto's here in Evansville and Big Top down the road from us. Like, yeah. They got some big ice cream portions.
2: Oh, my God. It's just like, it's a staple. It's been around for so long. I have so many memories as a kid going to Tasty Freeze, like, with my cousins. And now it's just such a treat because I don't go to Boonville very often. So when I'm anywhere near Boonville, I will make a detour.
1: Absolutely. 100% agree with that. I wrote down a few of my favorite spots here in the Tri-State. No order. In general. Things that came to mind, and I just happen to love their ice cream. JB's Barnyard.
2: Very good.
1: Anytime I see their truck, I'm like, well, I'm getting ice cream today.
2: It may be, 11:30 a.m., and I got to pull in.
1: A.m., p.m., doesn't matter. If I see JB's Barnyard, I'm getting ice cream from them.
2: Ice cream is an anytime thing.
1: It really is. Obviously, Lick's. You can't go wrong with Lick's ice cream.
2: Very true.
1: I always have to get milkshakes from Lick's.
2: Agreed.
1: Always.
2: Mm-hmm. Mm-hmm.
1: Milk and Sugar down the road from us.
2: Yes.
1: Right here on the west side.
2: Very good.
1: They've also got, I think they've got a shop pretty close. Where is that? That is...
2: They have multiple locations?
1: Yeah, they've got one out in... it's technically Evansville, but it's out off of 66.
2: Okay.
1: When you're going towards Blairsville.
2: Okay.
1: It's like just off to the left whenever you're going. It's like past Cokie's.
2: Okay.
1: Out that way.
2: Good for them.
1: Yeah, they've got one out there too.
2: That's great.
1: GD Ritzy's. You can't forget about GD Ritzy's.
2: Yep.
1: Award-winning ice cream.
2: Just a classic.
1: The Wonder Whip in Owensboro. I've heard good things about another one in Owensboro. I think it's Toad Hop Creamery.
2: Okay.
1: I saw pictures of that. Like I've said, I've never been, but I've heard good things.
2: I will travel for ice cream.
1: I have to.
2: If I will cross that bridge.
1: I will every single time. And thankfully, the Blue Bridge is open again.
2: Also, Orange Leaf. I know it's Greek yogurt, I think, or some kind of yogurt.
1: Frozen yogurt kind of thing. Yeah. But I'll definitely got to go with Orange Leaf. But I mean, look at, I found Toad Hop in Owensboro. Look how beautiful that ice cream looks.
2: It's good.
1: A nice, cute, dainty little shop, too.
2: Now I want some ice cream so bad.
1: Beautiful.
2: Oh, my gosh. I could eat that all myself.
1: It's like a ice cream cake looking thing.
2: It could feed like 12 people, but I could eat it and will eat it.
1: I'm about to go unhinged, so we got to stop.
2: Yeah.
1: Text in 82474. 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
1: Mackenzie, I don't know if you've ever pretended to be someone you're not online, but for some people, it can go a little too far.
2: Yeah, I'm sure. We all saw the TV show Catfish.
1: Yes.
2: That was crazy.
1: Lots of crazy people on there. It's Clay, it's Mackenzie Hart, it's the Hot 96 Morning Show, and this does not have anything to do with the TV show Catfish.
2: Oh.
1: But there was a woman in France who ended up being scammed out of nearly $1 million after she believed that she was in a relationship with Brad Pitt.
2: Oh, honey.
1: And this person ended up sending pictures of Brad Pitt, I guess they're AI generated, of him laying in a hospital bed in a hospital gown. He's got IVs stuck in his arms. He even has like an AI generated picture of Brad Pitt holding up a sign with her name on it.
2: Oh no.
1: And it does look a little convincing until you look a little bit closer.
2: Right.
1: And you're just like, yeah, this has to be fake. But yeah. I guess she ended up believing it. I don't know how old this lady is.
2: Yeah.
1: Because, you know, people do like to scam the older generation.
2: Right.
1: And
2: she's got a lot of money, apparently.
1: Apparently. And a lot of money gone because somebody scammed her thinking that she was in a relationship with Brad Pitt. Could have happened to the best of us.
2: I actually, like, can't judge. I was about to say, people that get catfished, like, come on. You're always, like, when I would watch the TV show Catfish, I was like, girl.
1: Right.
2: Like, read between the lines. Like, but I did not think about AI generated images.
1: Yeah, nowadays it's pretty realistic.
2: I could totally
1: looking.
2: Get catfished.
1: Yeah.
2: I see AI generated stuff on Facebook and I really have to give it a second look. I really have to like examine. So I can't even judge this lady.
1: It's tough. I mean, look how convincing these pictures are, Mackenzie.
2: Let me see.
1: That looks like Brad Pitt, does it not?
2: Oh my gosh.
1: You see the one where he's holding up the sign with her name on it? It says Anne, love you.
2: Okay,
1: I mean, that looks pretty real.
2: There are a couple that it's like, but there are a couple that I'm also like, oh, wow.
1: Right. I mean, ladies, come on. If you see Brad Pitt laying in the hospital, you're not going to send
2: him
1: money?
2: We're throwing money.
1: Come
2: on. We're throwing money
1: at that man.
2: We got to keep him alive.
1: Up and walking again.
2: And walk him straight to me.
1: Right. Right to my house. Oh, I do feel bad for her.
2: But I do, too.
1: I don't know how long this has been going, but I mean, you got to be realistic. What are the chances that Brad Pitt is one in the hospital laying in bed, like out of his mind?
2: Right.
1: And two, decides to message you saying, baby, I need some money.
2: Right.
1: I ran out because I'm so sick. Could you please send me nearly $1 million to help me get out of here?
2: Wow.
1: Like, does that not sound like a scam?
2: Yeah.
1: I mean, this person doing the scamming probably picked the most gullible person
2: in
1: France.
2: Possibly in France.
1: Possibly the planet. I don't know. I'm not saying she deserved it because I don't think anyone deserves that.
2: Just
1: but
2: sucks, though.
1: Come on.
2: Yeah.
1: Someone shake her.
2: Be careful out here, y'all.
1: Really. But I got a question for you. Have you ever been catfished yourself, or maybe you were the person doing the catfishing? Maybe there's a good explanation as to why you were doing the catfishing if you were. Regardless, give us a call, 812-491-9468. Give us a text as well, if you'd like to, at 82474 and tell us your story. It's Hot 96.
2: I want to pick your brain. I want to talk to you about
1: Kim Kardashian.
2: No.
1: Okay.
2: Hey, she's out here doing the thing as well. She's successful. She's a billionaire.
1: She's done some stuff.
2: Don't hate the player, hate the games.

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1: Mackenzie, think back to whenever you were in school or growing up, and you remember a lot of these whenever they were actually a thing.
2: Okay.
1: I think nowadays people would probably consider them a little cringe. It's Clay Mackenzie here in the Hot 96 Morning Show. I found on Reddit a little thread of millennial things that people actually disliked when they were trending and didn't have the courage to stand up and say no.
2: Ooh, this is interesting.
1: Twilight was one of them.
2: Oh, no, I loved Twilight.
1: Did you really?
2: I absolutely loved Twilight. I kind of want to go back and watch all of them again.
1: It's so bad. It's so bad.
2: Well, of course
1: I've never read the books. I'm talking strictly about the movies. That
2: of course it is
1: bad.
2: Now we're looking, what, 15 years later? Cinema was not the same.
1: I just don't understand why vampires decided that their skin was going to sparkle.
2: Yeah.
1: In sunlight.
2: I did see something on social media that was like the entire movie Twilight had like a blue tint to it.
1: Had to.
2: Like, it just looked different than any other movie at the time.
1: It's very interesting. Puka shell necklaces.
2: That was a thing.
1: With or without the frosted tips.
2: Ooh, yeah.
1: I, hand up, wore puka shell necklaces when I was growing up. I didn't know any better.
2: And that's just part of it. Like, of course things are cringe when you look back 10, 15, 20 years later and you're like, oof.
1: They are.
2: We'll think that about things now.
1: You combine my puka shell necklaces with Aeropostale shirts. Oh, the fact that I even am married today is just a wonder.
2: Yeah.
1: I have to delete everything from my past.
2: It's fine. Embrace it. We all were there. We all went through those eras and those phases. It was a phase, Mom, because we moved on.
1: Yeah.
2: Thankfully.
1: Thankfully. I don't know if you've ever experienced this in Hobstadt. I think it was more of like maybe inner city kind of thing.
2: Okay.
1: Or maybe just, you know, those select few in the rural schools, but the people that would do like the whole rar thing.
2: Yeah.
1: That was very
2: interesting. We had those people.
1: We did.
2: See, and I was just like how I am now. Live your life. Do your thing.
1: Yeah, that didn't really bother me, but
2: rar.
1: Like it kind of did freak me out a little back in the day.
2: Well, it just wasn't your thing. Right. So you were just like, oh, okay. Yeah, you do that over there and I'll be over here.
1: Yeah, that's exactly the way to describe it.
2: But I'm sure things like that happen now. It's just not rar. It's something else.
1: It's probably something else.
2: Yeah.
1: What is today's rar? Let us know. Text at 82474. And they would say, rar means I love you in dinosaur. I'm like, oh, does it? It sure does.
2: I think rar means anything in dinosaur because that's how dinosaurs
1: I think rar is just someone screaming.
2: Yeah.
1: That's my language.
2: But it's fine. Do your thing.
1: The pop collars. You remember those?
2: Yeah.
1: Yeah.
2: I don't want to say what I feel like it gave off. Can you bleep me if I say it?
1: I think I know what you're going to say.
2: Yeah, okay.
1: Don't worry. We all know.
2: Okay, good. Yeah, it's kind of an unsaid thing. I'm glad I didn't have to say it.
1: We know. We're talking about things that millennials had trending whenever they were growing up. And now, you know, maybe then, too, people realize that it was a little cringe or horrible.
2: But you look back now and you're like, oof.
1: You remember when people were wearing oversized baggy clothes, too?
2: Yeah, so here's the thing. I hope there is no photo evidence of me in middle school because for some reason we all like 6th, 7th, 8th grade went through this era of wearing like Aeropostale, Abercrombie, Hollister shirts, like tight shirts, logoed shirts with basketball shorts.
1: Yeah.
2: Like the girls, that's what we wore.
1: If you have any pictures of Mackenzie and you went to high school with her, please send that in.
2: No, don't do it.
1: Please send that in.
2: It was like a pink Aeropostale shirt and I kid you not, like navy basketball shorts.
1: That's a choice.
2: Why?
1: I remember girls in high school wearing the feathers for 1 year in their hair.
2: Oh, yeah.
1: I remember that.
2: I never did that.
1: I didn't either.
2: Yeah, and now it's like glittery tinsel, and I'm down. Like, I kind of want a little glittery tinsel in my hair.
1: Fashion is a choice.
2: It is, yeah.
1: Text in 82474. 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
1: It's Clay, it's Mackenzie, it's the Hot 96 Morning Show. Good morning to you.
2: Good morning.
1: Man, oh man, the fallout of that CEO from the Coldplay concert.
2: Wow.
1: This is crazy.
2: We are living in unprecedented times.
1: We really are. And anything can go viral now just overnight, just like that.
2: Oh, truly.
1: Like, all it took was one moment on a kiss cam gone wrong, and then, like, a week later, you're resigning from your CEO, like, standings.
2: Yup.
1: You're probably...
2: Your personal life has imploded. Your professional life has imploded.
1: Yeah. Thanks, Coldplay.
2: Hey. Coldplay is just trying to spread the love. They're just trying to do the kiss cam all cute.
1: Yeah.
2: And you a cheater, and you got caught.
1: And... The funny thing is, it was with a coworker.
2: Yeah, somebody also high in the ranks. Like you.
1: Who is in HR?
2: You guys are on the executive level of this, what, like billion-dollar company?
1: Yes. Shame, shame, shame.
2: You should have known better.
1: Gonna have to look into the company spendings.
2: Oh, right.
1: On that concert.
2: Right?
1: But it brings us attention to people that got caught cheating.
2: Yeah.
1: It happens. I don't know.
2: As it should.
1: On this kind of stage. I don't know if it happens quite like this, but, you know, small towns like Evansville or Henderson, Owensboro, like, if you're out with somebody that is not your significant other and somebody recognizes you, like, you're going to get caught.
2: 100%.
1: It's just that easy. Or, you know, maybe even bigger cities like Indianapolis or St. Louis, like, it feels like you know somebody, especially if you're the CEO of a company. Like, your face is recognizable.
2: 100%.
1: But this is also why you should not be cheating.
2: Yeah, like, moral of the story, don't cheat.
1: Yes, it's just that easy.
2: But if you're gonna cheat, don't be dumb about it. Like, going in public?
1: Bad idea.
2: Yeah, I don't get it.
1: Yeah, I have personally never caught any of my friends cheating or someone that I knew that was cheating.
2: Yeah, I don't think I have either. I'm not gonna, like, get in other people's business, you know? If I were to see someone I know and it's like, I know they're married or I know they're in a relationship and I see them with someone different, for a second I might be like, interesting.
1: Who dat?
2: But I'm not gonna, you know, try to, like, connect the dots in my brain. That's none of my business, I guess. But
1: I mean, you will connect the dots in your brain. But
2: I will be
1: will
2: like,
1: you act
2: ooh,
1: on them. That's
2: you
1: the
2: cheetah.
1: Thing. Right.
2: Yeah.
1: It's acting on it.
2: That would be wild to catch somebody in the act.
1: Right.
2: Like, this was on such a public stage, but, like, think about this happening to you. Like, here locally, you catch somebody and, like, you have to face it head on right there.
1: Yeah.
2: Oh, that gives me, like, anxiety to think about.
1: Embarrassing.
2: Yeah, no doubt.
1: Oh. So we want to know, have you ever caught somebody cheating in action? Maybe you're out somewhere and you saw, you know, a friend or an acquaintance that you knew was married
2: or
1: in a relationship,
2: red-handed,
1: but they're not with that.
2: I want to pick your brain. I want to talk to you about
1: Kim Kardashian.
2: No.
1: Okay.
2: Hey, she's out here doing the thing as well. She's successful. She's a billionaire.
1: She's,
2: like,
1: done some stuff.
2: Don't hate the player, hate the games.
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1: Mackenzie, does the Pacific Ocean, is it larger than all the land on Earth combined? Fact or Cap?
2: Oh, Clay, you know that I know nothing about geography.
1: You love geography. It's Clay Mackenzie here on the Hot 96 Morning Show. Fact or Cap is a little game we like to do with different trivia questions. And so today's Hot Seats hosts Mackenzie Hart.
2: Great.
1: And so Mackenzie's going to have to say fact that she believes they are true statements. Or if they are completely wrong in her mind and unbelievable, she will say cap. So let's go back to that one. The Pacific Ocean, larger than all the land on the earth combined. Fact or cap?
2: I don't even know the difference between the Pacific and the Atlantic Ocean. I don't know which side it's on.
1: It's really bad.
2: I obviously know that they're called the Pacific and the Atlantic. And like there's an Indian. Yeah. Is there an Indian?
1: There's an Indian Ocean,
2: okay,
1: yeah.
2: And then there's the Antarctic.
1: Yeah.
2: Okay. Is there four?
1: There's more.
2: Oh, all right. Well, I don't know any.
1: We're not going to worry about that.
2: Okay. So I don't know which one's the biggest. So the Pacific is probably the biggest, maybe. And you said it's bigger than all of the land on Earth combined.
1: Fact or cap?
2: Oh, I'm going to say fact. Whatever. The ocean's huge.
1: That's correct. I love the circles you were running just to figure that out.
2: Yes!
1: The Pacific Ocean spans over 63 million square miles, which is larger than the total land area of all continents combined.
2: So where's the Pacific? Which side of the United States?
1: West Coast.
2: Okay, that's what I was thinking.
1: Yeah.
2: I was like, you never know what's out there.
1: Atlantic is East Coast.
2: Okay. All right, cool. Well, I got it right.
1: I learned something today.
2: Yeah.
1: Yeah. Smarter today. All right, your second fact or cap. A chameleon changes color primarily for camouflage. Fact or cap?
2: Oh.
1: You love animals.
2: Some of these I'm like, is this common sense? Because, like, it's too obvious type thing. I'm going to say cap because I feel like that's too obvious.
1: That's correct. So chameleons mainly change color to communicate mood, regulate temperature, or respond to light. It's not primarily to blend in.
2: Okay. But they do that. That's what I think we know them for is like when there's a predator, they're like, they like try to blend in, they hide.
1: Imagine if humans did that.
2: That'd be crazy.
1: Like changing our color by mood.
2: I don't know what color I would be all the time.
1: If I'm a shy boy, I'm blue.
2: I hope I'm pink all the time. I don't know what that means.
1: Probably happy.
2: Probably means crazy.
1: Crazy girl, I'm pink. And your final factor cap. Water makes up about 60% of a watermelon's weight. Factor cap.
2: I'm going to say cap. I bet it's more than that.
1: That's correct.
2: Oh!
1: Watermelons are actually about 92% water.
2: I am on a roll.
1: What
2: Slay,
1: a genius.
2: Slay, I knew every single one.
1: Absolutely.
2: And it was about geography and animals and fruit, which, I mean, I don't
1: really
2: know.
1: Those are your top three right there.
2: They are now.
1: They're top three. If there's anything Mackenzie knows, it's four things. Dancing, animals, water, and watermelon.
2: Only one of those was right.
1: Well, good job to you. 3 for 3 today.
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0: 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And this year is the 35th anniversary of the festival. 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
1: Kim Kardashian.
0: No.
1: Okay.
0: Hey, she's out here doing the thing as well. She's successful. She's a billionaire.
1: She's
0: like,
1: done some stuff.
0: Don't hate the player, hate the game.
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Mostly cloudy today with a high of 76 and a 90% chance of rain. Overnight, mostly cloudy with a low of 67 and a 40% chance of spotty rain. Tomorrow, mostly to partly cloudy with a high of 81 and a 40% chance of spotty rain. I'm First Alert meteorologist Arden Gregory on Hot 96.

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1: Sometimes you just have to slow down and appreciate the things around you, because once you slow down, you take a look around, you can possibly learn some lessons in life. Like this TikTok video that already has over 1 million views of this little red cardinal holding on for dear life in some crazy weather. We've had some crazy weather lately, and I can understand what this cardinal's going through. Sometimes you just got to hold on tight and hope for the best and just get through it all. All right, that storm will pass. You just hold on. We're getting through it together. 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You can see it for yourself. 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

0: babe. Clay, you'll be so proud of me.
1: What'd you do?
0: So I am starting to slowly chip away at the wedding planning situation.
1: Oh?
0: And we officially have a secured date and venue.
1: Yeah!
0: Thank you. Thank you, everyone. The crowd goes wild.
1: Woo! We finally got something going.
0: I know, it's shocking.
1: It's Clay and Mackenzie here in the Hot 96 Morning Show. As you know, Mackenzie is engaged to her fiance, Tyler, and kind of has been pushing some wedding stuff to the side just to...
0: I got a lot going on.
1: Got a lot going on. But you finally got a venue.
0: Yes.
1: You got a date.
0: Yes.
1: Tell us the details.
0: Okay, so it is next October because your girl needs some time.
1: Okay.
0: We know that it's taken me 6 months to decide on a date and a venue. So I need I need another like 18 months almost to... get all of the other things together.
1: What are we looking
0: at? So it'll be October 9th of 2027.
1: Ooh.
0: So yes, fall of next year. And we'll be having it at Warehouse 410 downtown.
1: All right.
0: Yes, I know the owner very well. Love her. I've been there. We do a lot of like collaborative stuff with like hip hop there.
1: Yes.
0: And it has enough room for the dance floor that I need.
1: Yes, it does.
0: Because that is priority number one.
1: Yes.
0: Is the dance floor and the dance
1: party. Not getting married, it's the reception after.
0: And Tyler and I discussed this and he knows the deal. He knows what's up. We're both like looking so forward to the ceremony and actually getting married, but...
1: I'm going to go ahead and plan out a babysitter.
0: Yes. You're going to have to because
1: yes.
0: I'm sorry it is no kids. I love your little baby, even though she doesn't even exist yet. But when she exists, I'm going to come see her all the time, but she can't come to the wedding.
1: Okay.
0: I do apologize.
1: Totally understand.
0: Yep. Do apologize. But the wedding lasts like 20 minutes, like the ceremony.
1: Right.
0: You know what I mean? It's so sentimental. It's so emotional. It's so incredible.
1: So the ceremony's there.
0: Yes. Everything's there.
1: Gotcha. That's what I love. I love the venues that will have the ceremony and the reception all in the same place.
0: Because then you guys can have a cocktail hour, drink it up, party time, lit.
1: Love
0: we got
1: it,
0: like
1: love
0: games
1: it.
0: You can play, whatever, appetizers, we'll go take pictures, we'll come back, and then it's going down.
1: All right.
0: I can't wait. Terry at Warehouse 410, she's like, I already ordered a disco ball. I was like, girl, I have an extra at Studio Hype I was going to bring.
1: Let's
0: so
1: bring
0: now we can
1: one.
0: Have two.
1: We got one in the studio.
0: No, she's like, I will hang multiple from the ceiling. I'm like, yes.
1: Just take them down from the trees in downtown.
0: Yeah, there we go.
1: Think anyone will notice?
0: We'll repurpose. Reduce, reuse, recycle. Come on.
1: They're going to be like, where are the disco balls?
0: We'll put them back.
1: Yeah.
0: We'll put them back.
1: We just need to use them for one night. That's all.
0: Yep. So mark your calendars.
1: That's awesome.
0: It's going to be a night for the ages.
1: I'm happy for you.
0: Thank you.
1: It's such a relief when you get your venue.
0: Yeah.
1: And you ink it in.
0: Yeah.
1: And you have the date. Like, you're ready to roll. And you're like, let's get married now.
0: I am excited.
1: It's going to be awesome.
0: And I told you, like, our social media feeds are just full of wedding stuff. Because as soon as you start interacting and as soon as I send him something, I'm like, hey, you know, I send him this reel. Great. It is full wedding. I'm seeing dresses. I'm seeing flowers. I'm seeing all the things. But it's great because I need help planning. So
1: good.
0: Yeah.
1: All right. Well, I'm very happy for you.
0: Thank you.
1: That's just one check mark down. A few other things to go. But I think finding the venue is much tougher.
0: Super important.
1: Than everything else.
0: Mm-hmm.
1: But you still have over a year to go. So you're going to be just fine.
0: Thanks.
1: We're excited.

0: places.
1: Okay, so wedding planning is happening slowly but surely.
2: Yes.
1: We did secure a venue and a date. Love that for me.
2: Yes.
1: And
2: a little more details.
1: I don't know if this is a hot take or not, but it's going to be a fall wedding, and I'm not really doing like fall colors. I just think it's simpler if I'm in white, obviously, and all of my bridesmaids are in black.
2: Really?
1: And I don't care what kind of dress that they have. Like, it doesn't have to all match because everybody's bodies are different. And black looks flattering on everybody.
2: Okay.
1: So, I don't know if there's opinions about that, but that's what we're doing.
2: Well, first of all, it's Clay McKenzie here in the Hot 96 Morning Show. That seems like a newer trend of dressing in black at weddings. And let me tell you about what it meant to dress in black before this trend started to hit.
1: Really?
2: Because dressing in black at a wedding, it was kind of as offensive as dressing in white if you weren't the bride.
1: I had no idea.
2: Yes, and the only reason being it meant that you were not supportive of the union.
1: Oh!
2: And it's, you know, how people dress in black for, like, funerals and stuff.
1: I was just thinking that.
2: Yeah, so
1: like, basically, thumbs down.
2: Basically, it's like losing the bride or groom from your family.
1: Okay, that's so dramatic.
2: Yeah, I never really understood it. I was like, you know, dress how you want, just don't dress in white.
1: Yeah, yeah,
2: that
1: don't
2: should
1: dress
2: be the
1: in
2: only
1: white.
2: Rule.
1: Yeah.
2: But that is just one of the many rules that people are not really giving
1: listening
2: a care
1: to anymore, yeah.
2: Yeah, and there were weddings back in the day to where you greeted each of your parents, like, as a receiving line. Now the bridal party enters, you know, they come in dancing or, like, they'll walk with somebody that they really just don't even know who it is until they meet them that day or, like, the night before for, like, the reception dinner.
1: For sure.
2: Wedding cake was, in the past, not meant to be eaten at the party.
1: Oh.
2: I guess. I've never really seen or heard of that before, but apparently, you know, some people just didn't eat the cake. They were just meant for the bride and groom to take a slice and then, you know, mainly decoration after.
1: What a waste.
2: It's very wasteful.
1: We're not having cake at all, so I don't know if that's a hot take.
2: Ooh, okay.
1: I don't like cake,
2: could
1: and it's my
2: new
1: wedding, so
2: there
1: no
2: you,
1: thanks.
2: There you go. There you go. Someone texted 82474 of a non-traditional wedding. We didn't have red flowers because when photos were black and white, it would look like the flowers were black. I can
1: see
2: that.
1: Makes sense.
2: I guess you don't want black flowers, but
1: yeah,
2: you know, weddings just change over time, and you know, you don't have to go through what other people did. You can have your own wedding however you want.
1: It's literally your wedding.
2: Right. You know what I don't see at weddings anymore? I used to, but not anymore. Mints. I don't see mints anymore.
1: Mints. And people don't really throw rice anymore.
2: I think that's because of birds.
1: Oh.
2: Because when birds eat rice, it kind of makes them blow up a little.
1: I see, like, sparklers now.
2: I see, well, when it comes to throwing things at the new couple, I've seen people throw flower petals.
1: Like petals,
2: and whatnot. I actually saw that at a wedding not too long ago.
1: Cute.
2: But I don't think people will throw rice anymore.
1: Yeah.
2: I just don't see that.
1: It's not a thing.
2: No. No. But, you know, non-traditional weddings are fine. Is there any rules in your wedding that you maybe didn't follow that other people have done? Text in 82474. Call us 812-491-9468. Top 96.

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Please.

0: officially the start of summer, and we want to know, where are you going to be working if you are getting a summer job? Where? It's Clay McKenzie here in the Hot 96 Morning Show. McKenzie, we'll start with you whenever you were just getting out of high school,
1: yeah.
0: Or maybe you were still in high school, but you needed a summer job. What did you do?
1: Yeah, so I think we've talked about the summer job that I hated.
0: Right.
1: Which was manual labor.
0: Oh, no.
1: In the watermelon fields. Yep, not my style.
0: But what was a job you liked?
1: Yes, right. I worked jobs like, okay, I did work at the mall one summer. And being from Hobstadt and like going to work in Evansville at the mall.
0: Ooh, big time.
1: It was like a flex.
0: Ooh.
1: Yeah, for sure. I worked at Tilly's, which isn't even there anymore.
0: Oh, R.I.P.
1: But I had the most like swagalicious outfits because I had that employee discount or whatever. Ooh. I got compliments on my backpack all the time. So Tilly's was good.
0: What a flex.
1: Yep. Tilly's was good and I got it all at a discount. So it's like, I'm pretty sure I just spent all the money like I made working there on just like the clothes that I bought.
0: You're a teenager, of course.
1: And then for years during high school, I think I've told you this. I worked at Dairy Queen with all my friends. It was like the Dairy Queen in Fort Branch. If you know, you know. It's like small town. It's like that's the place, like the place to be. And we just had the most fun because you ate ice cream all summer. We absolutely did not pay. We were supposed to pay like, you know, half price.
0: Right.
1: I ate so many blizzards. I don't know how I didn't gain so much weight, but we ate so many blizzards and we just messed around the whole time. I'm sorry to our bosses.
0: Oops.
1: We never did anything we were supposed to do. But somehow the place like stayed operational.
0: There you go. You kept it intact.
1: Yep. There we go.
0: So whenever I was working in the summer, my favorite of all time of a summer job was being a lifeguard in Rockport.
1: Absolutely. How could you beat it?
0: It was the best. And I got so tan.
1: Ugh.
0: And, you know, there were the occasional people that you had to jump in and like save and whatnot.
1: Right. Like that's your job.
0: That's the whole point of working there. But when you're not, you know, you get to have fun with the kiddos that come in and it's the same ones that come in all the time. And it always felt like a flex to like blow the whistle, like, hey, don't run, or hey, get down from there.
1: No chicken fighting or whatever they did.
0: Get that soda away from the water.
1: Yeah.
0: No, ooh. Yeah. So you had a little whistle and whatnot.
1: You had authority.
0: Yeah, a little bit of authority. And it was just fun because we would always sometimes be like, you know what? Don't feel like working today. I hope it rains.
1: Yeah.
0: And that was always
1: Oh, that
0: great
1: was
0: time.
1: Me in the watermelon fields every day. I was like, rains. please. I was like, tornado something.
0: There's a lot of fun summer jobs out there.
1: Yes.
0: We want to know if you are working one. Text in 82474 or... if you're already past that time now and you still think back on a summer job you had whenever you were in school, text in 82474. Where did you work here around the tri-state and what was fun? 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
0: too.
1: Super fun.
0: Yeah.
1: Holiday World.
0: There you go. 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

Mostly cloudy today with a high of 76 and a 90% chance of rain. Overnight, mostly cloudy with a low of 67 and a 40% chance of spotty rain. Tomorrow, mostly to partly cloudy with a high of 81 and a 40% chance of spotty rain. I'm First Alert meteorologist Arden Gregory on Hot 96.

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2: Good morning on this Tuesday. It's Clay here. Thank you so much for listening in this morning. The risk of a catastrophic explosion at a chemical tank in Southern California is over. The incident began Thursday at a GKN aerospace facility where Orange County fire officials reported a vapor release. By yesterday, officials confirmed that the most serious threat had been successfully prevented. Yikes. It's a little scary over there. Evacuations are slowly being lifted around that facility. So hopefully that sounds like it's in control. The preliminary rounds of the Scripps National Spelling Bee begin today at D.C.'s Constitution Hall. There's going to be 247 young spellers from the U.S. and five other countries competing for the title during the competition. The quarterfinals and semifinals will be held on Wednesday, followed by the finals on Thursday. And the winner will receive over $50,000 in cash and prizes, along with a trophy and medal celebrating the achievement. And the spelling bee can be seen on ION Television Network, and you can also watch on the official website. Finally, back here in the tri-states, the Lloyd for you, our friend. They say a lot of traffic changes are happening on the Lloyd Expressway this week. Today, NDOT crews will shut down a section of Red Bank Road just south of the expressway. And during the enclosure, drivers will not be able to turn off of the Lloyd onto Red Bank. Instead, you'll need to go to Pearl Drive before or after that Red Bank intersection. Expected to last around 2 weeks there. And then further west, crews will be closing the eastbound ramps to University Parkway. Starting today, traffic heading towards Evansville by USI will not be able to exit to the university or the parkway. Drivers will need to use a different way, but the westbound ramps will still be open, and that closure will last about 30 days. And finally, on the east side, short stoppages at Burkhart Road and Cross Point Boulevard will start Tuesday. Today, this is so MDOT crews can install stoplights and cables in the area. Those are three things you need to know to start your Tuesday. 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
1: Memorial Day is past us, and now it is officially the start of summer, and so we are in that summer mood. We want to hear some summer songs, or at least songs that remind us of summer, and that is what our Take Me Back Tuesday theme is all about today.
2: Hallelujah.
1: So we have handpicked these songs for you to vote on. You can text in 82474. We'll tell you what to do next once we let you know what these songs are. But yep. Songs that remind us of summer, we're thinking, you know, maybe the top on the Jeep is off.
2: Love.
1: We've got, we're in like a convertible, no roof on the car.
2: Sun is shining. Or maybe the windows, your hair.
1: Windows are down. We got good summer vibes. Oh. It is warm outside. We're in the pool. Maybe margarita in hand. Who knows?
2: Maybe.
1: Maybe.
2: Absolutely.
1: Definite for Mackenzie.
2: Come on now.
1: So we have chosen these particular songs for good reasons, all about the summer vibes. So we'll start with you, Mackenzie. What are you feeling for summer vibes right now?
2: Yeah, so I went with a major throwback, and I was just thinking, like, hot and beachy and just, like, party, dance, all the things. Like, that is how I am manifesting
1: margarita vibes
2: my summer. And so I picked J-Lo with Let's Get Loud. I think it's just, like, so high energy and fun, and I am, like, feeling great knowing that it's basically, officially, summer. So that's what I'm going for.
1: Great pick. Love it. It's getting me hyped just thinking about
2: it. I know.
1: I don't know. I feel like mine could be just as good.
2: Let's hear it.
1: All right. Well, every time I think of summer, and it is in the title, so it's hard to not put two and two together. And it's such a throwback, too. You can't hate this song. You really can't. Summer vibes all through the entirety of this song. I'm going with DJ Jazzy Jeff, The Fresh Prince, Summertime.
2: Wow. Yeah. Classic. Iconic.
1: I feel like it should be illegal to play this in the winter.
2: Yeah, no.
1: It's
2: summertime only.
1: Summertime only for summertime.
2: It's the rules.
1: That's the goal here. We are only playing this song when it's hot. Both songs when it's hot.
2: Yep.
1: All right, but it can only be one, though, and it's up to you to decide which one we are going to jam out to. A little low-key, kind of relaxing for Summertime by DJ Jazzy Jeff and The Fresh Prince.
2: A great choice.
1: If that's your vibe, you can text Clay to 82474 to vote for that one. Or if you're ready to get loud, throw it back. Margarita in hand.
2: Oh my gosh, sign me up.
1: Tarps off, who knows?
2: Let's go!
1: Who knows what you want to do? If you're feeling that vibe, text MAC, M-A-K, to 82474. That is a vote for Mackenzie as well. So what's it going to be? You vote, you decide what we're listening to. That is coming up next on Hot 96.

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1: We officially have the results of our voting for Summer Vibes. That is the theme for today's Take Me Back Tuesday, and two very summery songs. Potentially could listen to one of them and not the other. That's the sad part.
2: That's the game.
1: That is the
2: game. It has to be that way. But they were two incredible choices that give you all the summertime vibes.
1: Yes, and that's what we're here for, because Memorial Day is long gone, even though it was yesterday. It's long in the past, in the rearview mirror, and now summer is officially here.
2: So. Yeah, that's like the start of summer. I think we all agree.
1: Right.
2: But Memorial Day, let's go.
1: How are we going to keep the vibes going? That's up to you. Mm. And you voted. And our winner is DJ Jazzy Jeff, Fresh Prince. It's summertime.
2: What a vibe.
1: Oh, I love the vibes. Windows down. And the weather's nice.
2: Cruising.
1: Cruising. Absolutely. Just like the music video. We are cruising around.
2: Cold beverage.
1: Absolutely. Just lay back a little bit.
2: It's a mood.
1: Get that car seat laid back a little bit. Just enough to where you can still reach the pedals and you can see through the dash. But lay it back a little bit.
2: I love it.
1: All right. Summer is upon us. Let's get to it. DJ Jazzy Jeff, Fresh Prince. It's summertime on Hot 96.
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0: Mackenzie, this viral wedding is just absolutely crazy to think of, but I can totally understand what they're doing with this. Probably not what you've planned out.
1: Okay, now I'm interested.
0: But I can see the whole point. It's Clay and Mackenzie here in the Hot 96 Morning Show. A bride by the name of Ashley Stanley recently married her high school sweetheart. Congratulations.
1: Love that for y'all.
0: Here's how she did it, though. Makeup free, wearing a robe, slippers, and rollers in her hair. The very non-traditional way of getting married. And she explained, I gave him a reality check of what married life would be like. And the bride and groom exchanged vows privately while dressed casually. And she put on a wedding gown later, and he wore a tux for the big ceremony. But the first look was her in a robe, slippers, rollers in her hair.
1: Okay, this that's kind of cute.
0: No makeup. This is what I'm going to look like majority of the time. So get used to it. Love me for who I am.
1: Okay.
0: I kind of like that.
1: I'm kind of here for it. And it's funny because I won't need to do that with Tyler because we live together and he sees me like that every day.
0: Right.
1: Like, he leaves for work in the morning and I don't even want to know what I look like in bed. I'm sure I'm sprawled out. My hair is everywhere. No makeup. Like, he knows what he's getting himself into at
0: right.
1: this point.
0: Yeah. He's too late now.
1: Yeah, no doubt. No going back, brother.
0: Can't be out of this, but I thought that was such a cool idea.
1: It's cute.
0: Yeah. I mean, it's not much that the guys can do the same thing. I mean, most of us don't wear makeup, you know.
1: Right.
0: We got messy hair anyway.
1: Yeah.
0: And, you know, just born this way. But I totally understand what she was going for here.
1: Yeah, I think it's
0: like,
1: cute.
0: Hey, this is, you know, I'm going to look like this the majority of the time. Love me for who I am. I'm not going to look like I'm getting married every single day. So just roll with it. Love me for who I am. I like that.
1: Yeah, cool.
0: Do you have anything in your wedding that you think is going to be non-traditional?
1: It's not that I'm like anti-traditional. I'm like, we're going to do everything. Like, we're going to spin everything on its head because why would I be traditional? But I just don't really care
0: right.
1: if I'm following the unsaid rules of getting married.
0: Right.
1: Because I think it's my wedding. It's my day. It's Tyler and I's experience.
0: Yeah.
1: And if people don't like that I did this or I did that, like, I don't care.
0: Right.
1: So I would say, like, we may do things in a different order. I mean, one thing I'm not going to spend a lot of money on is real flowers. I
0: okay.
1: know that's like a big deal for some people. I'm doing
0: nah.
1: fake flowers. I don't care.
0: I think we did too.
1: I can't keep anything alive, so why would I? And also my dress. I think people think I'm this like bougie extra person, which I am, but I don't care how much the, like, I hope the dress is like a couple hundred dollars. Like,
0: right.
1: I need to find a bargain.
0: Yeah.
1: I don't want a designer dress. I don't care. I'm going to wear it one time. I'm not preserving it. I may sell it. I may rent it.
0: It needs to be one of those tearaways. So
1: yeah.
0: that way when it's time to do like
1: oh,
0: a reception.
1: I'm having after outfit changes.
0: Okay,
1: don't worry.
0: Okay.
1: Yeah. There's going to be three. So.
0: Because you know Mackenzie's going to be dancing.
1: Yeah.
0: If it's a tearaway like it is like basketball pants, I
1: like
0: would
1: Velcro.
0: Flip out.
1: Okay. I might have to do
0: I'll
1: it.
0: I'll flip out.
1: I thought about it, but
0: I think
1: I might
0: the only
1: non-traditional
0: thing me and my wife, Katie, did not do was the little garter toss.
1: Yeah, I'm not doing
0: it. I
1: that.
0: Didn't really feel like going up my wife's dress
1: in front of everybody like, ooh.
0: Yeah. I've always thought that was kind of weird.
1: People don't really do bouquet tosses anymore either. I think it's kind
0: I've
1: of
0: still
1: dying.
0: Seen that.
1: Really?
0: Oh yeah, I see plenty of that.
1: See, recently
0: we did that.
1: Oh, yeah. I mean, but again, to each their own.
0: Right. It's your wedding. Do what you want.
1: For sure.
0: Call us 812-491-9468. Text in 82474 for your wedding if you had one. Was there anything non-traditional that you did? Did you dress up in rollers and slippers and robe?
1: Play.
0: Whatever you did, let us know. 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
6: 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It is officially summer, so now it's time to win them. And all you got to do is tell us what is not in Katie's car. There are four items listed. Three of these items really are in my wife's car at this very moment. However, one item is not, so tell us that item to be a winner. Okay, here we go. The items are a phone charger, a hair clip, vitamins, and a water bottle. 812-491-9468. You call that number. You tell us what is not in Katie's car. And if you guess correctly, you win. It's Hot 96.

0: 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Here's what's not in Katie's car. 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
1: One more time for the Burnett Park Aquatic Center passes. We have a phone charger, we have a hair clip, we have vitamins, and a water bottle. 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
3: Is it vitamins?
2: Phone charger.
1: That's correct. Way to go.
2: Awesome.
1: Very awesome. What's your name?
2: Adam.
1: Right on, Adam. Well, you just scored yourself some passes to Burnett Park's Aquatic Center, and they just opened up this previous weekend. Way to go.
2: Sweet.
1: Summer starts today, Adam. We're going to hook you up. You just let us know the station that's made you a winner today.
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0: We often forget that celebrities are people too. They have a private life, even if they're in the spotlight a lot. They do like to have their own time to themselves.
1: True.
0: But we want to know, if you had the chance to sit with any celebrity for like a cup of coffee or maybe like a lunch date or something, who would it be with? It's Clay McKenzie here in the Hot 96 Morning Show. We bring this up because Entertainment Weekly asked tons of celebrities who they wanted to sit next to in a movie theater. Now, I've decided to not go with a movie theater for our own poll just because, one, I'm not trying to talk to anybody in a movie theater.
1: No.
0: Because I kind of want to watch the movie. Two, I feel like a lunch setting would probably be a little bit better.
1: Totally. Because if you have time with a celebrity, time is of the essence. Right. You're like, what can I learn from you or gather from your expertise and how you got famous or whatever you're trying to get from the conversation.
0: Right. But I totally understand a celebrity's take on, you know, a movie theater because most of them are in movies.
1: That's true, I guess.
0: You know, they want to know someone's opinion on the movie or whatever.
1: Like, okay, so flex.
0: A lot of these celebrities chose Keke Palmer as the person to sit next to.
1: Interesting.
0: And I could totally go for that because Keke Palmer has such a bubbly personality. And she just seems like the nicest person ever.
1: She is hilarious. And she is also that girl. Because I remember watching her on Nickelodeon.
0: Yeah.
1: Back in the day. Like, we grew up watching Keke Palmer, and now she is absolutely all over the place. Successful.
0: Yeah.
1: Love that for her.
0: Yeah. And I guess a lot of people notice that she just seems like a really great person and, you know, might want to have her sit next to them in a movie theater. But I don't want to talk in a movie theater.
1: Yeah.
0: Even if it is Keke Palmer, I may not talk to her.
1: Not the right setting, yeah.
0: But I would definitely talk to somebody over, like, you know, a cup of coffee or some lunch. So, Mackenzie, let's bring it to the lunch setting. What celebrity do you think you would enjoy sitting next to for lunch?
1: Yeah, so you know I had to go with, like, a powerhouse female. Because I want to pick your brain. I want to talk to you about...
0: Kim Kardashian.
1: No.
0: Okay.
1: Hey, she's out here doing the thing as well. She's successful. She's a billionaire.
0: She's like, done some stuff.
1: Don't hate the player, hate the game. Same with, like, Taylor Swift. They wouldn't be my first choices, but you have to admit, like, credit where credit is due. I would pick Serena Williams.
0: Ooh, okay.
1: Because she has faced backlash in her time as a celebrity. I mean, over all the things.
0: Yeah.
1: All the things. Everybody's always, like, judging her appearance and her athletic ability because she is an athlete.
0: Right.
1: And I just feel like, despite the odds, she is also that girl.
0: Right.
1: Like, worked her butt off to get where she is. A great person.
0: Yeah.
1: Now a mother and a partner and all the things. But just, I'm like, wow. I feel like I would get nuggets of, like, gold from her if I sat down over lunch and talked to her.
0: Definitely.
1: Yeah.
0: Oh, I think most of mine are probably athletes.
1: Yeah, it's inspiring.
0: Yeah, because I definitely want to pick their brain and see, like, you know, what makes them tick or not.
1: How did you get in such good shape?

Mostly cloudy today with a high of 76 and a 90% chance of rain. Overnight, mostly cloudy with a low of 67 and a 40% chance of spotty rain. Tomorrow, mostly to partly cloudy with a high of 81 and a 40% chance of spotty rain. I'm First Alert meteorologist Arden Gregory on Hot 96.

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2: Good morning on this Tuesday. It's Clay here. Thank you so much for listening in this morning. The risk of a catastrophic explosion at a chemical tank in Southern California is over. The incident began Thursday at a GKN aerospace facility where Orange County fire officials reported a vapor release. By yesterday, officials confirmed that the most serious threat had been successfully prevented. Yikes. It's a little scary over there. Evacuations are slowly being lifted around that facility. So hopefully that sounds like it's in control. The preliminary rounds of the Scripps National Spelling Bee begin today at D.C.'s Constitution Hall. There's going to be 247 young spellers from the U.S. and five other countries competing for the title during the competition. The quarterfinals and semifinals will be held on Wednesday, followed by the finals on Thursday. And the winner will receive over $50,000 in cash and prizes, along with a trophy and medal celebrating the achievement. And the Spelling Bee can be seen on ION Television Network, and you can also watch on the official website. Finally, back here in the tri-state, the Lloyd for you, our friend. They say a lot of traffic changes are happening on the Lloyd Expressway this week. Today, NDOT crews will shut down a section of Red Bank Road just south of the expressway. And during the enclosure, drivers will not be able to turn off of the Lloyd onto Red Bank. Instead, you'll need to go to Pearl Drive before or after that Red Bank intersection. Expected to last around 2 weeks there. And then further west, crews will be closing the eastbound ramps to University Parkway. Starting today, traffic heading towards Evansville by USI will not be able to exit to the university or the parkway. Drivers will need to use a different way. But the westbound ramps will still be open, and that closure will last about 30 days. And finally, on the east side, short stoppages at Burkhart Road and Cross Point Boulevard will start Tuesday. Today, this is so MDOT crews can install stoplights and cables in the area. Those are three things you need to know to start your Tuesday. 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
1: Lesker Park Zoo tickets up for grabs right now. If you can tell us what this noise is, we are officially on day two of this noise. Nobody's guessed it. No hints have been added. So we are just going in blindly as to what this could be. What do you think this is? I'm going to play it for you, and then I'll give you instructions on what to do next. Listen up. We're going to take three calls, and if we don't get this in three calls today, we move it to the next day. 812-491-9468 is the number to call. I'll play it for you one more time. What do you think that noise is? It's Hot 96.

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1: 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Good job. All right, three calls and that is it. So now we move it to the next day. You know what? No hints just yet. Let's have some fun with it. Let's use our imagination as to what this could possibly be. So remember the answers that were no good, okay? We'll just keep track. So listen very closely again to this noise. Here we go. All right, we'll pick this game back up tomorrow morning, 8:25 on Hot 96.

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1: Sometimes you just have to slow down and appreciate the things around you, because once you slow down, you take a look around, you can possibly learn some lessons in life. Like this TikTok video that already has over 1 million views of this little red cardinal holding on for dear life in some crazy weather. We've had some crazy weather lately, and I can understand what this cardinal's going through. Sometimes you just got to hold on tight and hope for the best and just get through it all. All right, that storm will pass. You just hold on. We're getting through it together. That's why I love this video so much. Text RADAR to 82474. 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
8: 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It's Mackenzie Hart from Clay and Mackenzie in the Morning on the Hot 96 Morning Show. 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
12: You played it cool and I played it dumb. Don't you think I'm a little too young to be messed with like that? So convincing, you made it look fun. 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Saying, baby, just relax.

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1: You can text dog right now to 82474 to meet our Hot Dog of the Week. And this week they are brought in to us by the Evansville Animal Care and Control. And we now have Jen in studio, the new operations manager over there. Congratulations.
2: Thank you so much.
1: It's good to have you in studio. And you brought us a friend. Who do we have?
2: I sure did. We have Goose.
1: Goose. Yes. I love the name. Goose is a little bit bigger than a normal goose. He's a big pup. What kind of dog is he?
2: So we have him labeled as a Dutch Shepherd.
1: Okay.
2: He's a beautiful brindle, has white markings on his chest. He's just a good old boy.
1: Yeah. He's just making himself at home right here in the studio, and he's just so sweet. I mean, he doesn't know a stranger, it feels like. He just wants to come up there and, you know, let you pet him, and he will definitely enjoy a belly rub or two if you get lucky enough. But he's very beautiful, got a beautiful brindle coat on him, and just so sweet.
2: He is a very good boy. He's probably about 2 years old.
1: Mm-hmm.
2: And he does love to play with toys and balls, and he's just a good, happy soul.
1: Yeah, and he just seems like a great dog to have. Does he do well with other dogs?
2: He seems to be, yeah. He has a great time whenever they go out with a dog walking. He's not pulling or charging at anybody.
1: Right.
2: He is one of the shelter favorites, of course. They all are. So he does rather well. We do offer the opportunity for a meet and greet if you have dogs.
1: Perfect.
2: To bring them in and see if it's a great match. You don't have to by any chance,
1: right,
2: but it is offered.
1: Awesome. And I think that would probably be a great idea too if you have dogs in the house already.
2: Yes.
1: You know, it never hurts to introduce them just in case that you want to adopt and you have your eye set on a certain dog. It's probably a good thing to have them meet first before anything. That way you can kind of tell before you really bring them in. And you know, he just seems like he would fit so well with any household, really. And hopefully you have enough room for him because he is on the larger side. Seems like he's a little over, like, 120 pounds, I would say.
2: I would say. He does walk well on a leash.
1: Mm-hmm.
2: When you go through a door, he wants to pull you through.
1: He doesn't seem like the dog that's way too energetic. I mean, he's pretty laid back right now, but I'm sure if you let him outside and throw a ball around, like, he'll turn into that, you know, energetic dog that everyone loves and likes to play with.
2: Right.
1: But he just seems so sweet. Goose is our Hot Dog of the Week. You can meet him right now by texting dog to 82474. You get a picture, and you'll get the link to go to the Evansville Animal Care and Control. That way, if you're looking for a new friend, you can go straight there, check out all the animals that they have over there. And one more time, where are you guys located?
2: We are at 815 Yulhorn Street. We are right behind the Goodwill off of First Avenue.
1: Perfect. So if you're looking for a new friend, you can go right over there to Evansville Animal Care and Control. Jen, thank you so much for bringing in Goose today. We appreciate it.
2: Absolutely. Thank you for having us.

0: picture alone.
1: So ice.
0: You said she's scared of me? I mean, I don't see what she sees, but maybe it's 'cause I'm wearing your cologne.
1: Let's go.

Clay here on Hot 96. Not the greatest way to start summer. We've got some rain to look forward to today. Isolated showers and possible thunderstorms as well. And it's 70 degrees here in Evansville at this moment. High of only 75.

Top 96. This A-list celebrity says she was blind in one eye for a decade until she had surgery. And you'll never believe who it was. And I'll tell you in about 6 minutes right now. It's Sienna Spiro. 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

86. Anne Hathaway says she was legally blind in one eye for about a decade. And according to her on a recent podcast, she had early onset cataract from ages 30 to 40 and says she wound up getting surgery and says didn't realize how bad it had gotten until she could finally see the full spectrum. Wow. Imagine going a full 10 years with vision that bad and it could have been corrected. Now, you're probably thinking, well, I have vision that bad. And I do have vision that bad. It's pretty bad. I need LASIK. But not in the cards right now. So contacts it is. It's Hot 96.

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1: 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If you missed out this morning in our Hot Dog of the Week, you can text dog right now to 82474 to meet Goose. Goose is a good boy. He's looking for a new home from the Evansville Animal Care and Control. And he is just the sweetest dog ever. Looking for a great family to move in with. And you can see him right now and learn all about

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Play here on Hot 96. That's going to be it for us this morning. We've got more chances for you to win big tomorrow. We've got Mesker Park Zoo tickets for Name That Noise, and we've got more Burdett Park Aquatic Center passes. They have opened up for the season, and it is time to go swimming. And that will be with What's Not in Katie's Car. It all starts tomorrow morning on Hot 96.

0: going to pick your brain. I want to talk to you about...
1: Kim Kardashian.
0: No.
1: Okay.
0: Hey, she's out here doing the thing as well. She's successful. She's a billionaire.
1: She's
0: like,
1: done some stuff.
0: Don't hate the player, hate the games.
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My name is Sarah Pepper. I hope you had a fantastic weekend. Whatever you did, I hope you enjoyed it. The weather was... I always remember it being warmer this time of year. Is that just me? Top 96.

I took my daughter to her first Indiana Fever game in love. I have never seen that many people at a women's sporting event in a very long time. Caitlin Clark played. It was the Valkyrie, I guess, is like a rivalry for them. It was a fantastic game. If you get a chance, I highly recommend it. It's Justin Bieber. It's Hot 96. In the city, remember you

Sarah Pepper here, Hot 96. Appreciate you spending your Tuesday with me. Kyle Busch, there's a lot of news coming out about him if you're a huge fan of NASCAR. And even if you're not, I've got the full story next on Hot. Bye.

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1: She's
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1: done some stuff.
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Lindsay Crisley of the Crisley family was arrested on Sunday.

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1: 2K Cafe on Hot 96. 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Jordan Sparks, Chris Brown, Lil Jon, the Eastside Boys. Lots of duets. 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We've also got T-Pain, The Killers, Mr. Brightside.

0: line. I want to talk to you about...
1: Kim Kardashian.
0: No.
1: Okay.
0: Hey, she's out here doing the thing as well. She's successful. She's a billionaire.
1: She's
0: like,
1: some stuff.
0: Don't hate the player, hate the games.
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When I walk on by, girls be looking like they be fly. 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Girl.

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softball sectionals for girls took place yesterday. The first round of games took place over at the University of Evansville. Winners advance to games today, and then the championship games are going to be on Friday night. My name is Sarah Pepper. If you're at the fields, by the way, and you hear a familiar voice, that's me. Thank you. I don't remember softball pitches being pitched that fast, but it was some fantastic games yesterday. Because, you know, I'm just there to announce the games, but I'm all in it. So for everybody that played yesterday, solid work. It's folded on hot.

0: 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I want to talk to you about...
1: Kim Kardashian.
0: No.
1: Okay.
0: Hey, she's out here doing the thing as well. She's successful. She's a billionaire.
1: She's
0: like,
1: done some stuff.
0: Don't hate the player, hate the games.
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You know where Clay spends his entire summer. He's out there like every Friday. Burnett Park. He absolutely loves it. Also, sidebar, Clay got a haircut. 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Olivia Rodrigo.

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So if you're like me, sometimes you have the best of intentions to go out and you're like, actually, no. We bring the party to you. It's Justin Bieber now on Hot 96. My name is Sarah Pepper. I appreciate you spending your Tuesday with me here.

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Coming to the Lucas Oil Stadium September the 9th. That's Bruno with Mark Ronson and Uptown Funk on the Hit Music Channel, Hot 96. 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
0: 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She's a billionaire.
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Eminem and Rihanna and the Monster on the Hit Music Channel, Hot 96. I'm Tyler Fox. 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

It's like I'm 17 again, peach fuzz on my face. 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Chevy, it's getting kinda heavy. Relevant, selling it, dipping away. 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

I've got Joe Bros and Taylor Swift both coming up on the Hit Music Channel Hot 96. I'm Tyler Fox with Tate McRae. 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

0: how uplifting and inspiring you've been for me for all this time. 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
1: Yeah.

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0: No.
1: Okay.
0: Hey, she's out here doing the thing as well. She's successful. She's a billionaire.
1: She's
0: like,
1: done some stuff.
0: Don't hate the player, hate the games.
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9: 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And this year is the 35th anniversary of the festival. 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Happily Ever After begins with a little...

I drive, I don't need a car. Money really all that we fiendin' for. I'm doing things they ain't seen before. Bands ain't dumb, but extreme is all. I'm a demon lord. Fall off what? I ain't seen the horse. Called your bluff, better cite the source. Vengeance ain't something that I need no more.

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I'm Tyler Fox, 14 WFIE's First Alert Forecast calls for showers. See about 72 this afternoon, kind of humid overnight, down to 69 and partly sunny, 82. A little bit warmer tomorrow. 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
0: 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She's successful. She's a billionaire.
1: She's
0: like,
1: got some stuff.
0: Don't hate the player, hate the games.
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0: Hey, she's out here doing the thing as well. She's successful. She's a billionaire.
1: She's
0: like,
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The fate of Ophelia now is on Hot 96.

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Mackenzie Hart is up next. She'll keep you company till midnight. 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